for 17 years I've been going limber. 17 more will bury me. 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
1: 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Hit music only.

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We've lost dancing. 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